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0: catch me now, I'm going down. And my name is Bobby Brown. Watch me now, I'm going down. And my name is Bobby Brown. Watch me now, I'm going down.
1: Yeah, I knew you'd be surprised.
2: Distant cousins, there's a limited supply, and we're down to the dozens, and this is why. Big-eyed beans from Venus, oh my, oh my. Boys and girls,

Wild Peach, I think I love you, but I wanna know for sure. Wild Peach, I love you, but I wanna know for sure.

Nigga, hooker, slut, tramp, dirty low slut trap, bitch hoe, nigga fuck shit, whatever. Take the tape out now.

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1: Nigga Costa's on the mic, Sound Hustler's on the break.